Please, no flash. No flash there, please. Third game, want to serve. Last out.One love.

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2: There's no machine.
3: No.
2: It's just you.
3: Yes. Are you really good? Quite well.

0: sanctity.
1: Let's go! Let's go! Let's go! Let's go! Let's go! Let's go! Let's go! Let's go! Let's go! Let's go! Let's go! Let's go! Let's go! Let's go! Let's go! Let's go! Let's go! Let's go! Let's go! Let's go! Let's go! Let's go! Let's go! Let's go! Let's go! Let's go! Let's go! Let's go! Let's go! Let's go! Let's go! Let's go! Let's go! Let's go! Let's go! Let's go! Let's go! Let's go! Let's go! Let's go! Let's go! Let's go! Let's go! Let's go! Let's go! Let's go! Let's go! Let's go! Let's go! Let's go! Let's go! Let's go! Let's go! Let's go! Let's go! Let's go! Let's go! Let's go! Let's go! Let's go! Let's go! Let's go! Let's go! Let's go! Let's go! Let's go! Let's go! Let's go! Let's go! Let's go! Let's go! Let's go! Let's go! Let's go! Let's go! Let's go! Let's go! Let's go! Let's go! Let's go! Let's go! Let's go! Let's go! Let's go! Let's go! Let's go! Let's go! Let's go! Let's go! Let's go! Let's go! Let's go! Let's go! Let's go! Let's go! Let's go! Let's go! Let's go! Let's go! Let's go! Let's go! Let's go! Let's go! Let's go! Let's go! Let's go! Let's go! Let's go! Let's go! Let's go! Let's go! Let's go! Let's go! Let's go! Let's go! Let's go! Let's go! Let's go! Let's go! Let's go! Let's go! Let's go! Let's go! Let's go! Let's go! Let's go! Let's go! Let's go! Let's go! Let's go! Let's go! Let's go! Let's go! Let's go! Let's go! Let's go! Let's go! Let's go! Let's go! Let's go! Let's go! Let's go! Let's go! Let's go! Let's go! Let's go! Let's go! Let's go! Let's go! Let's go! Let's go! Let's go! Let's go! Let's go! Let's go! Let's go! Let's go! Let's go

0: Lionsgate.
1: D.
2: Top four now.
1: Five.
2: Top four.
1: Five.
2: Top four. Level with the weight. Just past it.
1: Pro.
2: Just past it.
3: 好球，
4: 好球，轻轻磕一下。
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2: With like just you're moving at a foot, Mark.
5: Back four.
2: Same way.
5: You guys opposed to
2: thinking about here.
5: I think it's going to slide a little better.
2: That's a little more.
5: Same will work.
2: Exact same stroke.

0: Or if I'm real tight.
1: Yeah, I got heavy right now.
0: Fine.
2: Damn
1: line's
2: it.
1: Okay. Line's good. Good. Line's good. Line's good.
0: Line's good. Good. Five.
1: Line's good.
3: Right here,
1: play the weight. Play the weight.
3: Come in the room. Mark's wrong. Finish it at the end.
0: Real tight. Oh, weight's good. Weight's good.
1: Whoa. You're good.
2: You're good.
0: Nice, Benny.
4: How's it going?
2: 英国队边区站位，
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2: 是的。
1: Okay, you got room. Really good to me. Really good to me. Room. T line. I think line's gonna be okay.
5: Back four.
1: Hold that. Hold that. You
3: just wait. Can let it work.
5: Top
1: line's
5: four.
1: Fine. Line's fine.
3: Line's good. Doesn't need
1: line's curl. Line's good.
3: Always marks rock.
1: Half the four.
0: Half the four.
3: Over curl.
1: Whoa.
6: I hear you.
0: Full eight.
6: Just clean it.
3: Atta boy.
0: Nice, Benny.
2: Good shot. 好球。
4: 好球。
2: 英国队旋进。
1: Top four, top eight. Light only.
6: Close.
5: Light only.
1: Top four.
5: Close to tee.
6: Okay.
1: Don't wanna.
6: Okay.
0: Where are you?
1: Tee.
0: Okay, light's nice.
6: Light over curl.
0: No, it's good.
1: Top tee.
5: Top tee. Top
0: tee. Not over curling. Not over curling. It's a curl.
6: Curl. Yeah, really
0: curl. Good. Curl! Curl!
4: 好球。
2: 好球。
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3: What looks good, Brett? Like 12-2?
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1: 10!
0: Girl!
1: Girl! Gotta go, Mark!
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1: 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Keep going!
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1: 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Even if it's showing a piece this side, not bad.
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2: Where are we rolling?
3: Thinking about here, Brett.
2: Okay. Enough ice, Mark.
3: The other way, yes.
2: Okay. The other way.
1: 这样的话，加拿大队是开放性的打红。
2: Okay. 11-5. Easy. Easy. Whoa, I think it's close. Whoa, whoa, whoa.
3: Clean it. Clean it.
2: Clean.
3: Clean.
2: 11-7.
3: Yes, Ben. Hard, Ben. Yeah, got it,
2: guys. Come on, come on, come on, come on.
3: Really got a goal, Ben.
2: Really hard.
3: Ben, hard.
1: Back red, back red,
3: back red.
2: 嗯，打水。
3: Okay, not bad.
1: Okay, okay. 双飞。
2: I'm loving that four rock.
3: No. High 11's 12. Yeah,
2: 11-5. 11-5 is cold.
3: I think we need to make sure we kill it, obviously.
2: Yeah.
3: I think high 11's will cut it for fun if I hit the right spot, no?
1: 那我们看一下这个双飞的话也确实有点不太容易，打外角的双飞打黄的话，那这个红可能会有一个垫背，那直接先做一个打甩，因为从逆时针这侧露出来一半，
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1: 对，
3: easy easy, whoa whoa whoa, here here, whoa whoa, normal curlCurl! Curl, curl! Hard, Hobby! Hard!
2: On the yellow verse.
3: Right to it!
2: Clean, clean, clean.
1: 哎，好球！
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1: 是的。
2: What was it?
3: Hard!
2: On the yellow verse.
3: Right to it!
0: Perfect. 嗯，不到。
1: 是的。
2: Got it.
3: Just trying to do this.
2: I'm thinking the other way, though, guys.
1: 非常好。
3: Or in turn, if you think it'll get there easier.
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3: Right, just push him in the open. Stay half buried.
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2: Very good.
3: Clean, back in.
2: It's good, man.
3: Clean,
2: back
3: to
2: it.
3: Yep. Clean, yep. Clean. Clean, yep.
2: It's good.
3: Clean.
2: It's good.
3: Whoa.
2: Whoa.
3: Curl.
2: Back in. Curl.
3: Curl!
2: Curl!
3: Curl!
2: All day.
3: Curl! Easy!
2: Clean!
3: Great!
2: Curl!
1: Come on! Great! Hard! Come on,
0: come on, come on, come on!
1: 是的。
0: 哇，
1: 磕到了后区。
0: 磕到后区，黄球藏得比较严实。
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2: So we have more than
3: enough. Late?
1: No.
4: Okay, I thought it was late.
2: I got there.
0: 他打了一垒。
4: What center?
5: Whoa, whoa, whoa, whoa!
4: Top eight.
0: Hey, that's all we want. 继续做一个粘球。
2: Here, heavy.
4: Line's good. Line's perfect.
5: Line's good. Wait.
4: Line's good. If the weight's good.
2: Weight's good, guys.
5: Hold in, hold in.
4: Line's good.
5: Split center.
4: Rope.
5: Curl. Curl.
4: Yep.
5: Yep.
4: Clean.
5: Yep. Yep.
4: Good boy.
0: Good.
1: 好球，
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1: 好粘。
5: Right step, right.
2: Good boy.
4: Good job, boys.
2: You've been doing that for a while.
4: Ben Huff.
0: 这个红距离跟那个粘稍有点距离。
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4: I can make it 11. It's just tighter by.
6: Yep. I like 11.
4: Okay.
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6: We'll never hit the yellow as well.
4: Struggle to do that. Nice scrape.
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6: Eleven five, all the way,
4: whoa, whoa,
6: all the way,
4: whoa, whoa.
6: That
4: just shot one
1: in. 嗯，下线了。
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0: 是的。
4: Curl out here. Ten and a half, Brad. Yeah. How's that?
2: I like that. Nail the weight.
4: Really nice, boys.
2: Yeah. Stay here more. I like that, guys. Just like a nail the weight.
4: Nail the weight, Bretzky.
6: Oh,
0: it's
6: good.
0: Oh,
6: clean.
0: Clean.
4: Yes. Yes.
2: Clean.
4: Clean. Whoa. Clean. Yep. Yep. Yes. Hard bet.
0: 直接打掉球球，多球局面。
4: Right to it.
0: 所以他这球也没有必要站，站的话对方也是一个 run by 三飞。
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4: I guess if I nudge a wee bit, it might lighten it up.
2: Ten.Yeah, just curls.
6: Definitely
2: curls it there.
6: Or as you push it on
4: the maybe even three quarters. Just
6: move it to here.
4: Okay.
6: Yeah,
4: that's
6: nice.
4: Three quarters, enter.
0: Okay.
6: Out turn.
4: Yep.
0: Yep. 英国队二垒的双飞。
6: Curls. Curls.
4: Curls.
6: Curls. Clean.
4: Curls.
6: Curls.
4: Curls.
6: Curls.
0: 唱得太薄、嗯、
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1: 黄球露出来了
0: 是的、
2: 哦、
1: 对
2: Nearly The thick two thirds
4: I think you can throw normal Okay Like Or ten
6: Okay
4: Good
6: Ten right on the nose
4: Ten right on the nose
6: Yeah
0: Thinking
4: about here.
2: Chris, who
6: knows, Brett?
4: It's good.
6: Clean.
4: A little heady.
6: Yep.
2: Clean.
4: Hurt. Hurt.
6: Yep.
4: Whoa.
2: Yep.
4: Yep.
2: Whoa, whoa.
4: What's that one? Go big on that one.
6: Yep.
4: Go, go, go, go, go, go.
1: 好球啊！
0: 同样是三个。
2: Too good too soon, but it's good.
4: What's that one? Go big on that one.
6: Go, go, go, go, go, go, go.
2: I like normal. You know what's coming off there, dead. I feel like you kind of iced me for normal, like to be honest.
6: Oh, yeah.
2: Like, it's like...
6: Could be that.
0: 这两个相对来讲好打一点，因为上面这个四的话有些高。
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2: What's that? I think we just have to start moving it, though. Okay,
3: freeze is good.
4: Freeze is good.
2: Freeze for now. Okay.
5: You freeze just inside nose.
4: Yeah.
5: Yeah. If you wiggle around, you have to move them.
3: Are you good?
2: Mine's good.
3: How close?
4: Really close.
2: Yep.
4: D-line.
2: Whoa. Line's good.
6: Line's perfect.
2: Leave out room.
4: Too close.
6: Too much.
2: Line's good. Line's good. If your weight's good, line's good.
5: Line's perfect.
2: Curl. That's heavy.
5: Line's just on.
2: Curl.
5: Line's an inch.
2: Whoa.
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2: Line's really good.
4: Cock to him.
2: Then we're up.
3: Feel him there.
2: Just line's back good.
4: Back four.
2: Let it go then.
1: 旋臂.
2: Hard guys.
3: Get close.
2: Curl it. Curl it.
3: Go, go, go.
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2: 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Grab it. 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
2: 13-9.
4: Well, I don't know. One of them goes.
7: So guys, the other shot is this. You just bump this, guys, on the nose.
8: This?
7: Yeah.
8: Hit this.
7: Push this back, and then this is an auto double on our next one.
4: That's a good call.
7: Yeah. That's right. I'm not convinced it goes, just so you know.
8: Hit this
7: no, like this. So no, I don't think it does either.
1: 那要是站，那就属于英国队自己在浪费球。
7: Or we try to chase this. Pick it out.
8: Well,
7: that looks really hard.
4: That looks hard.
0: 确实，好多时候我们看这二三垒，就是你站一个我亲一个，站一个亲一个，轮到四垒或者三垒二再去投的时候，好像也没有什么改变局面的这个空间了。
7: 嗯，那 That'd be great.
4: So a little bit high, maybe five free.
7: I'm on the nose. It's definitely not touching. I would need some drag high to get that. Okay. Well, we're only playing back eight weight.
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7: We gotta move these reds, guys. We're like, we're never getting rid of these reds right now. The way this is going.
4: You like just this?
7: I love that.
2: Where is this gonna go?
7: Just bump it to the
2: four.
7: At the most.
2: Right there. D line. Yeah.
7: I do think we want to try.
2: You want to be just a hair high, tops, okay?
4: I like
7: back
4: eight. Back eight.
2: Back eight. Hair high.
7: Guys, if I bump it there, this red nose gets them all.But it might jam.
4: Yeah.
7: Okay.
4: Back eight, back 12 kind of thing, to moving that many?
2: Yeah, we got to be just a hair high, guys.
7: Okay, let's talk about the spot.
4: This is the curling
7: spot. I think this spot curls. I think I need a little more.
2: I like that. How's that?
4: Back eight, back 12, wait.
2: Yeah. Yeah, heavy draw, Mark.
7: The other way, guys, heavy draw. Speed's good here, eh?
2: Yeah.
4: Yeah.
7: little more.